0: Mehr Radio.
1: I've been moving so damn slow, I think I'm crawling. And the echo on your voice is making me feel nauseous. Pretty eyes and perfect smile should be cautious. I will keep staring at you until it's August.

Tears on your cheek. There's a lump in my throat and it won't let me speak. You've been asking to talk.

you ain't home with the love you gave. I felt like royalty, but you ain't home.